0: certainly was in the right.
1: I don't know, I was really drunk at the time. You just told me it was a

Now let me see, you got your Cartier watch, you got your Louis Vuitton bag, you got your Armani jacket. Now take those Gucci shoes and walk on out of here. Goodbye, boy. You sucker, you.

and the rest. I've been buying you your clothes. And all the time you was running around with them women. But I'll tell you one thing.

0: 17 horas, 22 minutos.
1: You know, I was wondering, you know, if you could keep on, because the force, it's got a lot of power.